Do not go gentle into that good night. Old age should burn and rave the close of day. Rage, rage against the dying of the light. Though wise men at their end know dark is right, because their words had fought no lightning they. Do not go gentle into that good night. Rage, rage against the dying of the light.

of the United States government, I officially confirm that large quantities of debris from meteorite HR-78 continue to enter the upper layers of the atmosphere. Residents of New York, New Jersey, Delaware, Maryland, Virginia, North Carolina, South Carolina, Georgia, and Florida are strongly urged to wear respirators and to remain indoors unless specifically instructed otherwise. The situation will remain critical as long as the atmosphere is filled with dust particles and road traffic remains suspended. Please do not panic. Government services are working tirelessly to reduce the impact and ensure rapid infrastructure recovery.

What the fuck do DJs actually do? Because I don't think they're remixing the song on the spot. I think they make it ahead of time. So what dials are they pressing? What are the buttons doing? Is it a volume dial? Is it even connected to anything? What the fuck do DJs actually do? Do.

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I threw it out the windows, came along. Streamways I know will part the colors of my sea. Our perfect coloring. Streamways that help me, they help me out late at night. Extreme places I've gone, they've never seen any light. Our dirty basements, dirty noise,

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3: Yes, indeed. We are back. Summer's over, but we are back. And we will always be here. So do not despair. Hexagon Radio is coming to the rescue to lighten up your mood wherever you are on the planet right now. My name is Don Diablo. I'm about to play you guys a lot of new bangers, a lot of worldwide exclusive, and a lot of music from the future. House music. All night long, all day long, depending on when you're listening to this. And yeah, got some cool new releases coming out on Hexagon, including a new Screw Fizza. This one is called Tune for the Ravers. It's a worldwide premiere. And let's kick off the show with it straight away. Let's get it rocking.

case you missed it, yes indeed, I dropped the big one last week with the homie ASAP Ferg, remake of Plain Jane, absolute hip-hop classic. Was a weapon in my sets, now it's officially available everywhere around the world. I don't know how I actually get this done, but I'm very excited for it. And thank you guys so much for all the amazing reactions so far. And here it is, without further ado, Don Diablo, ASAP Ferg, Plain Jane.

0: Yeah, I want to play you guys something special, something I made last night just for fun. This is a little bit of an edit of a record I did a few years ago with Paolo Pellegrino, Dangerous. Made an edit with a famous sample from The Prodigy, originally Lisa Stansfield, You Are Dangerous. For me, Don Diablo 2026 Rehex, Don Diablo versus The Prodigy versus Paolo Pellegrino. Weird little mashup, but why not? That's what Hexagon Radio is for, right? Let's go.
1: No, no good for me. I don't need nobody.

You guys want to hear a throwback? This one is really dope. Actually, it was released within our Hexagon label family a few years ago, but you might have slept on it. So I want to play it for you guys one more time. Bam Frifrika, that's actually the artist. And the track title is Orale Vato. It's just dope. So I want to play it for you guys once again. In case you missed it, it's the Hexagon Throwback Classic of the Week.

Is it time for the number 8 track of the week? Yes, indeed it is. Do I have a big one for you guys? Yes, indeed I have. Chinampa, 30 years old, from Argentina. Started DJing when he was 13. And at age 18, he began producing his own music. Developed this sound around house music, minimal, deep tech. Always, well, heavily focusing on groove, energy, and music that works on the dance floor. And that he has done for sure with this one. We got it in. We wanted to put the spotlight on him. So you can check him out. So you can keep your eyes out for him. Chinampa, all the way from Argentina, 30 years old. About to take over the world. This one's called Don't Stop. Demo Day Track.

Later on, I will give you guys a very happy Feistling mini mix, 5 minutes to close off the show. And that's actually to celebrate his release on Future. But before that, yes, indeed, I've got you guys another worldwide premiere. And this sample you might recognize. This is How We Do It by the Penn Brothers. And that's how they do it. It's a worldwide premiere out this week. Let's roll.

0: promised, we still have a 5-minute mini mix. This one is heavy, so put on your armor, crank it up, and let's get ready for some disco fever, I should say. 5-minute mini mix by the one and only Feistling to celebrate the release on Future, Disco Fever. X, take it away, buddy.
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Feistling, throwing it down heavy. So let's close it down easy with one final track, the Chill Time track of the week. Yes, indeed. I hope you guys are good, taking care of yourselves. Thank you guys so much for all the amazing reactions on everything so far that's been happening this year. It's been a good one, but it's going to get even better. And I want to close off with the Chill Time track of the week, Pocket Your Arms. And I will catch you guys on the flip side. Bye.

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